0: I certainly was in the right.
1: Yes, definitely. I guess it was cruising for cruising.
2: After a yelling and screaming and telling him why it wasn't coming on film.

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1: 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Lou Reed, the original. He's been one since the birth of the New York Underground, and now he's back with a new album, Transformer.
2: I said, hey, honey, take a walk on the wild side, and the colored girls say,
3: satellite of love.
1: Transformer, a new album by the original, Lou Reed, produced by David Bowie.

0: I certainly was in the right.
1: Yeah, it's definitely like he's was cruising for cruising.
2: La radio.